0: Vozes do Mundo.
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2: Sometimes we all need to just forget about the money and spread a little love. 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
1: 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You look away from me and I see there's something you're trying to hide. And I reach for your hand.

Everybody gotta save to yourself. Make the coolie on a pono for help the arrow. And when you make the coolie on a, you know, pono, it's like kind of automatic climbing. You don't need talk and stuff going happen. And you just gotta let them and the stuff just waiting for when you're ready.